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1: I don't know if I want to deal with the hassle, because it wasn't bought through Amazon. It was through another retailer. Bought a shirt. Supposed to be a large. It came in the mail the other day. It's an extra large. Definitely big on me, but don't think I want to deal with the hassle of returning it.

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92.9 The Bull, at number one from New Country. 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

tomorrow morning at 6:20. I'll talk to Little Big Town. They've been together 26 years. Have they ever almost broke up? So many number one songs. Little Big Town on the show tomorrow morning.

Country, 92.9 The Bull. My name's Corey, and do you have your boots and park tickets yet? No! Oh my gosh, it's coming up in October with John Farnico, Wetzel, Corey Kinn, and more. Get some tickets now. You can actually win some if you go to our contest page at The Bull Tucson.

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Tucson's number one for new country, 92.9 The Bull. My name's Corey, and we are so excited to welcome Kane Brown to the Ava Amphitheater at Casino del Sol. That's August 13th. It's going to be a great night, and we want you to win some tickets right now. Go to thebowltucson.com.

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I'll talk to Little Big Town. They've been together 26 years. Have they ever almost broke up? So many number one songs. Little Big Town on the show tomorrow morning.

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1: Morgan and Posey is kicking off our Monday night in studio. It's Wayne D. Tay looking for the kickstart call. Could be you. 1-877-367-4432. Heads up.

Tucson's number one for new country. It's 92.9 The Bull. What up? It's Wayne D. Hey, we're excited to welcome Kane Brown. Going to be at the Ava Amphitheater at Casino del Sol August 13th. It's going to be a great night. We want you to get your tickets right now. Hit the Bull,

0: 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Hopefully your day is fantastic. Ours is only better when you reach out and hang, because let's be honest, poor Tay, I'm not great company to keep. And I'm all she's got unless you call.
1: Stop.
0: Reel it in. 1-877-367-4432 is our number. You want to call and hang, we would love to hear from you.
1: All right, who is this?
2: Hey, Wendy and Tay, it's Danielle.
0: Danielle, it's Kickstart call time. What you got going on? How's your day?
2: Ooh, so my kids have officially been out of school long enough to tell me that they're already bored. So,
0: oh, yeah. That doesn't take long. And I feel bad because I get home and then my son's like, oh, it's time to turn up now. Dad's home. And I'm like, bro, you're turning up and I'm turning down. Yeah. So yeah. I can meet you in the middle and we can play horse in the driveway and that's going to be about it for me.
2: Right. I can allot an hour and a half and then I'm out like a light.
1: Exactly.
0: And it's tough too because kids are so, when I was a kid, I was outside. It would have been raining, storming, whatever. Minus a tornado, your boy was outside all summer. My son's I'm like, what'd you do today? He's like, I played basketball for 20 minutes and I just kind of watched YouTube. I'm like, bruh.
1: My son sleeps till noon. Yeah. I was like, get up.
0: Wonder where he gets that from. Listen, we appreciate you checking in. Hopefully your kids can find something to do. Tell them, you know what's not boring is cleaning the house.
1: There you go.
2: Yeah, I'll throw that out there for sure.
0: The rebellion will begin immediately. Hey, thanks for checking in with us.
2: Yes, I love listening to you guys. Have a great day.
0: Appreciate you. Bye.
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0: 92.9 The Bull, number one for new country. 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
2: 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You ain't kidding. Keep listening for your shot to win big money right here, all right? In the meantime, big guests. We do that every Monday. Riley Green is hanging with us. He'll

tomorrow morning at 6:20. I'll talk to Little Big Town. They've been together 26 years. Have they ever almost broke up? So many number one songs. Little Big Town on the show tomorrow morning.

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1: And our Instagram is at Wayne D and Tay. 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
2: 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But
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Tucson's number one for new country, 92.9 The Bull. It's Wayne D. Got your tickets to Boots in the Park yet? 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
0: All right, so like we told you last week, you know how Morgan Wallen was teasing new music on social media?
2: Yeah.
0: Well, turns out that song is going to come out July 24th, so this Friday. Mm-hmm. But he also performed it live at a show recently and kind of like didn't tell anybody like what the song was. He just said like he took a few weeks off. He wanted to write a new song and then he performed it right then and there.
2: And now Friday, you're going to hear it here first.
0: Yes. World premiere.
2: It's
0: going
2: to be fun.
0: All right. Next, Lo Cash is hitting the road. They'll be spending the second half of 2026 traveling coast to coast. It's the Let the Country Music Play tour. It's going to kick off in Las Vegas. They're going to Cincinnati and in so many more cities, but it's going to wrap up in December. So
2: that's
0: excited
2: awesome
0: for the boys. And then last, Darius Rucker has put an end date on his career. He was just on a sports show over the weekend.
2: Yeah.
0: And he was talking about how he is thinking about retiring in about 2 years.
2: Dang.
0: Yeah. He said he wants to do like one final show, but he doesn't want it to be like just a complete, like just one show and then that be it. He's thinking about doing like a whole tour with Hootie and the Blowfish.
2: Oh, I'm in on that.
0: Yeah.
2: Hootie and the Blowfish, my jam.
0: He even talked about doing stadiums, so we'll see.
2: God, who would be on that tour?
0: I don't know.
2: That'd be
0: nuts. I think it'd be cool.
2: I'm amped. I'm in line for tickets now. I gotta go.
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1: There is Ella Langley. What's going on? It's Wayne D and Tay. Special guest tonight. Can't wait to catch up with our buddy Riley Green. That's just a few minutes away. Now Chase Matthew.

Moving on. Tucson's number one for new country. It's 92.9 The Bull. What up? It's Wayne D. Hey, we're excited to welcome Kane Brown. Going to be at the ABBA Amphitheater at Casino del Sol August 13th. It's going to be a great night. We want you to get your tickets right now. Hit the Bull Tucson.

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1: And if you are a parent going through a tough time financially, apparently you ain't alone.
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2: That's crazy.
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2: That's
1: like basic.
2: Insane.
1: Yeah.
2: But people are like putting it on a credit card and just dealing with it later.
1: People have been me over the weekend.
2: Yeah.

tomorrow morning at 6:20. I'll talk to Little Big Town. They've been together 26 years. Have they ever almost broke up? So many number one songs. Little Big Town on the show tomorrow morning on the Bobby Bones Show. Here we

0: 92.9 The Bull, number one for new country. And let's just say Karen won big.
1: Are you serious? Oh, my God.
2: Yay. Congrats, girl. You just cashed in big time.
1: Yes. Thank you so much.
0: You're very welcome. Hey, you can be next. It's the $1,000 Great American Fill-Up. Big money is on deck. You just got to listen for them keywords. Good luck.

Tucson's number one for new country, 92.9 The Bull. It's Wayne D. Got your tickets to Boots in the Park yet? If not, it's going to be here in October. John Party, Cole Wetzel, Corey Kent, and more. You get a shot to get those tickets now on the contest page.

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1: And thank you for letting us be a part of your day more with Riley Green. Appreciate you dialing in, man. Obviously, doing music is one thing, but you really almost have to be when you're doing a TV show, as far as whether it's acting or, you know, you're hosting something or doing the voice. It feels like you got to be more brave or more courage for something like that, yeah?
2: I've always been comfortable with being myself. You know, what was tough about the acting stuff on Marshall's Road, playing somebody else, playing a former Navy SEAL with PTSD, and like, I know nothing about that. You want to really do that justice, you know? As far as me, I know who I am. I mean, I'm a goofy guy from Alabama that's, you know, loves country music, and I'll probably cut up a little too much. I'll have to reel me back in every once in a while when we're filming episodes of The Voice, but... just really excited about that opportunity. I know what that's going to be able to do for my career, and obviously what Blake did so well on that show. You know, he's hilarious. Him and Luke Bryan on American Idol, same thing. So it's just great to have that opportunity and be able to maybe help out some up-and-coming artists, too.
1: Yeah, no, I get that. Riley Green, our special guest. More with him on the way here. Make sure you stay close. 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
4: 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Is it dream come true to have my song on the radio? It's still crazy to say. Here's my song, Boston. On a

0: guys, it's I Heart Country on The Verge artist Stella Lefty. 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
1: Just after 9, and Jason Aldean is on right there with Wayne D, Tay Hamilton, and the latest from all your favorite artists you're going to find right here. New country plays first. This one is called Woman. Came

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Rialto Park, October 18th, with John Party, Cole Wetzel, Corey Kenton, more. 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
1: And we're talking to Riley Green. Instagram is at Wayne DNT. Obviously, you got your bar. That's where you're hanging out talking to us now. It is the Duck Blind, and it's over in Midtown, which if you aren't familiar with the Nashville area, it's not downtown where like all the other artist bars are. Why was the timing right in that location?
2: Yeah, it's a very full circle moment for me. You know, this room that the Duck Blind is in was actually Winner's, as you know, and they had Whiskey Jam right here. I mean, everybody played there.
1: Yeah.
2: That was kind of my start in Nashville, so to speak, was coming here and playing at that, you know, open mic night. The fact that now I get to bring some artists in that I'm a fan of and let them kind of get their start in the same way, in the same building, and it just feels right. And the other thing, too, is if I had a bar on Broadway, contractually, I'd probably have to go down there a handful of times a year, but I'm here all the time. I eat breakfast here every morning when I'm in town. So it's just nice that it's somewhere that I know a lot of artists hang out, and this is where a lot of relationships are formed in this town.
1: Talking to Riley Green. More with Riley coming up. Keep in mind, some of the conversation you may have already missed. It's up on Instagram at Wayne Diente.
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tomorrow morning at 6:20. I'll talk to Little Big Town. They've been together 26 years. Have they ever almost broke up? So many number one songs. Little Big Town on the show tomorrow morning on the Bobby Bones Show.

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1: 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Please make sure you follow iHeartCountry on Instagram as well and like all of the posts and interact with them. Thank you. 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
1: And more with our special guest, Riley Green. The guy's crazy busy. He's doing TV now, obviously part of the show Marshalls, doing The Voice. Is that ever like a distraction? Like, you ever got to be like, hey, man, let's not forget music got us in this thing.
2: I think writing songs is something that I would always do.
1: Yeah.
2: I've always enjoyed that. Nothing about it's ever felt like work. Obviously, I'm going to spend a lot of days on the road playing shows because, you know, our booking agents make a little money on that, so they like to keep me busy. So I don't think it's anything I have to be that mindful of, other than there are ways that the creative side of music can suffer if you're not really mindfully going, all right, I need to be writing. Just to carve that time out to do it. You know, when you're traveling so much, there's weeks when you want to put the guitar in the corner and not look at it for, you know, 3 or 4 days. But I found that when I go home, I always kind of want to write. You know, I might spend one day trying to get all my projects going, but then I'll end up sitting down one night with the guitar and come up with something. And it's just because I'm still really passionate about country music.
1: Yeah, for sure. Riley Green, our special guest. More with him on the way here. Got exclusive stuff you haven't seen on the radio on our Instagram, too. Hit at Wayne D and Tay.
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1: And if you are trying to pack your bags, I will tell you Tennessee is full. 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
1: 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If you are trying to relocate, some states made a very popular list. You're going to want to hear next. 3.

tomorrow morning at 6:20. I'll talk to Little Big Town. They've been together 26 years. Have they ever almost broke up? So many number one songs. Little Big Town on the show tomorrow morning on the Bobby Bones Show.

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1: Trying to relocate, Tay found a list of states you might want to think about.
2: Yes.
1: This and keep in mind, you may already live in one of these.
2: Well, true, yeah. So this new report came out ranking the best states to move to in 2026, and it's all based on like affordability, safety, education, and healthcare. Okay. Well, New Hampshire lands at number one with the highest score. Which is pretty cool.
1: Oh, that's awesome.
2: Yeah. You also have Utah, Idaho, Virginia, Maine, Massachusetts, South Dakota, Nebraska, Vermont, and Wyoming.
1: Dang, we pack it now.

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It's Wayne D. Massive thank you to you for listening. We appreciate you so much. 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
1: Ella Langley and Morgan Wallen. It's Wayne D and Tay Hamilton. Hey, do me a favor, keep your radio on. Hanging out with Riley Green. More with him in just a few minutes, so sit tight. First, Russell Dickerson.

songs. Number one for new country, 92.9 The Bull. It's Wayne D. Got your tickets to Boots in the Park yet? If not, it's going to be here in October. John Party, Cole Wetzel, Corey Kent, and more. You get a shot to get those tickets now on the contest page. 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

0: You're home for the Bobby Bones Show. It's 92.9 The Bull. And thank you for letting us be a part of your day more with Riley Green. Appreciate you dialing in, man. Obviously, doing music is one thing, but you really almost have to be when you're doing a TV show, as far as whether it's acting or, you know, you're hosting something or doing the voice. It feels like you got to be more brave or more courage for something like that, yeah?
1: I've always been comfortable with being myself. You know, what was tough about the acting stuff on Marshall's Road was playing somebody else, playing a former Navy SEAL with PTSD, and like, I know nothing about that. You want to really do that justice, you know? As far as me, I know who I am. I mean, I'm the goofy guy from Alabama that's, you know, loves country music and will probably cut up a little too much. He'll have to reel me back in every once in a while when we're filming episodes of The Voice, but... just really excited about that opportunity. I know what that's going to be able to do for my career, and obviously what Blake did so well on that show. You know, he's hilarious. Him and Luke Bryan on American Idol, same thing. So it's just great to have that opportunity and be able to maybe help out some up and coming artists too.
0: Yeah, no, I get that. Riley Green, our special guest. 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
2: 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In the meantime, big guests. We do that every Monday. Riley Green is hanging with us. He'll be here in just a few.

tomorrow morning at 6:20. I'll talk to Little Big Town. They've been together 26 years. Have they ever almost broke up? So many number one songs. Little Big Town on the show tomorrow morning on the Bobby Bones Show. Yeah, this time.

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1: And our Instagram is at Wayne D and Tay if you want to check in. 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
0: Oh, man, Wayne, I have a feeling you're going to cry about this one. But a country artist has put an end on his career.
1: I guess we're going to find out together. And then we can hold each other in just a few with the IR Country Roundup. Hang out.

92.9, The Bull with Wayne D. Boots in the Park is coming back to Tucson, and we are so excited. Rialto Park, October 18th, with John Party, Cole Wetzel, Corey Kent, more. 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
1: Listen, I get it. Not everyone sleeps at night. Some of us think, some of us drive, some of us pray. Granger's with you through it all. Thanks for being a part of the After Midnight family.

raise a dirt floor poor. Of course, that was back before the war. Yeah, your uncle and I made quite a pair, flying F-15s through hostile air. He went down, but they missed me by a hair. He'd always stop right there and say,

Tucson's number one for new country, 92.9 The Bull. So I got a topic I want to discuss next hour. What's your favorite season of the year? And do you have a story? Tell me why. We'll talk next hour. 866-607-8385.

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1: 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Just headed into the office, listen to your show every morning. Thanks, man.
0: Well, thank you, Ricky. Appreciate the encouragement, brother. Beautiful place you live there. Thanks for listening. You can make

0: 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Ann Hudson coming in with the latest Nashville updates. And what do you have for us today?
1: Okay, Granger, did you ever have a wardrobe malfunction on stage when you were performing? Because Russell Dickerson had one. Wait till you hear.

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1: Hey, Granger, this is Carl Peters. I'm calling, man, just to say, hey, I want to thank you, man, for the good music that you keep me going with all night long. 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
1: 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Earl has got another one in for today's dumb criminal story. 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

Tucson's number one for new country, 92.9 The Bull. Today was the first battle in the U.S. Civil War. Do you remember what it was? I'll share in history coming up in two songs.

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1: Good morning. I am listening from Belton, Texas. Thanks for doing what you do. We appreciate you.
0: You are not too far from me right now at the Yee Yee Farm. Thank you for listening from Belton, Texas. Take

0: 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Next up, Ann Hudson joining us to dish out some Nashville news and what's on deck.
1: New album alert, Granger. Any guesses? I got you. Coming up in your Nashville news next.
2: I knew I'd see her around. 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She'd show up and I'd be walking out. 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
7: 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Third Shifters, thank you for keeping America rolling 24-7. I'm grateful for you, and I got this question. I want you to weigh in on it. What's the best sport in America? The best sport in America. Let me know. 866-607-8383. Plus, Earl Dibbles, Jim with the Country Boys, got a dumb criminal story to tell us. And all this weaving in a whole bunch of good country music. It's After Midnight. Hour number four starts right now. Hey, it's 9 o'clock.

92.9, the Bull, Tucson's number one for new country. Asking this question, we're going to talk about this in two songs. 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
1: Hi, my name is Frida. I work the night shift at a retirement resort community in Tucson, Arizona. And I'm just calling to say good morning.
0: Thank you so much, Rita. 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
1: 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Turns out that that's a real story, and that will get you actually in jail. Hang on. When you hear Earl tell you about this boy crying bear, coming up next.

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Tucson's number one for new country, 92.9 The Bull. 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
1: Hey, Granger, my name is Cody. I'm calling from Taco Bell, so I'm just calling to see how you're doing. Hope you're having a great night. Have a good one.
0: Appreciate you, Cody. Thank you for calling.

0: 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Ann Hudson coming in with the latest Nashville updates. And what do you have for us today?
1: Okay, Granger, did you ever have a wardrobe malfunction on stage when you were performing? Because Russell Dickerson had one. Wait till you hear how he handled it. Coming up in your Nashville news next.

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1: Whether you're on the road, on the job, or you just can't sleep, Granger Smith is right here with you. Thanks for being a part of the

92.9, the Bull, Tucson's number one for new country. Hey, thanks for sharing your Tuesday here with me on After Midnight, y'all. Before you take off and get that old day started, let me remind you, God is great and He is worthy of our praise. I'm Granger Smith, coming to y'all from the Yee Yee Farm in Central Texas. If you're just not getting your day started and you want to hang out some more, join me for Mornings with Granger over there on Yee Yee Radio. 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Thanks for

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5: We got a story of a couple that didn't know they were having a baby, and all of a sudden, bam, they had a baby. 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That's coming up, too. So all that's on the way. Glad everybody's here. 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
1: They were going on a cruise. 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
1: This couple goes on a cruise, and they're on the cruise, and then she has a baby, didn't know she was pregnant.
19: Oh, my.
1: It's one of these. So they went to Tampa 5 nights, and then they go into labor. Here you go.
20: I had no symptoms at all, nothing whatsoever. I had no idea.
21: So she's having the pains. She thinks it's cramping. She's like, I've never had such bad cramping. This is so bad. We can't sleep. I'm like, we're not going to get any sleep anyway, so let's just go to the urgent care down the street. And he comes back and he goes, you guys are pregnant. About 33 weeks.
20: Before I gave birth, I felt some flutters, but I didn't think anything of it. I thought it was just like my stomach settling from something I ate. Didn't think it was a human.
1: Go.
19: I had this happen to my friend in college, so... You know, this feels a little more believable because they're in a relationship. They're married. They're, you know, she's got him by her side. Like, she obviously was still having her period, which was what was happening to my friend. She had no symptoms, but it just was a little, we thought she was in denial because she wasn't in a relationship, you know, like didn't have a husband. Yeah, so there was a little more, maybe she was pregnant, but she had convinced herself she wasn't. Sort of thing, but this, you have no reason psychologically to do that. I mean,
1: imagine having a baby and not being able to prep for it at all.
19: At all.
1: Stressful.
19: It's
1: just all of a sudden, oh, let's go to the ER. You're in labor. Here's a baby.
19: Mm-hmm.
1: Okay, go home now. You don't even live in the city. Go home now with your baby. You don't believe it?
22: I just don't understand. No. Like, my wife's been pregnant twice. We were very, very, if she'd never taken a test, I would have known. 1,000%. She would have known 1,000%.
1: Everybody's not the same, though.
22: So, but how much smaller is it?
19: Yeah, so my friend, they said she had a deep-set uterus, so it sits further back.
22: But how?
1: And also, you could think you put on 7 to 10 pounds. Your friend had it
19: she went to the bathroom. She delivered it herself, and then her mom lived across the street. I just know she delivered it and, like, was carrying it and walked her mom's, and then her mom drove her to the hospital.
1: That itself, aside, even if she knew she was pregnant, and she delivers the baby by herself and walks it over to her mom, and they go to the hospital, that is a crazy story by itself, even if you take off the part where she didn't know she was pregnant.
22: Does everyone miss their time of the month?
1: They had theirs.
19: I believe, yes. That's how most people know they're pregnant. Like, oh, my period hasn't come.
22: So if you don't have that, you just think everything's normal.
19: If my period was still coming, I would never think I was pregnant.
1: I have flutters, I don't know, 10 minutes ago on my stomach.
22: That was just from eating food.
1: Yes. That's from 10 Tampa Bay. They never made it actually on the boat, but they say their unexpected vacation surprise turned into the greatest memory of their lives. As somebody with a baby now, I just can't imagine not having the prep to know a baby's about to be in the house.
23: Yeah. Get your Bobby Bones on.
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1: 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I am not okay.

0: tell me something good.
1: A 9-year-old is being called a hero after a terrifying moment in his backyard. Let's talk about that next. It has a great ending. It's Tell Me Something Good. Eddie has it next.
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3: Favorite one is he was out at his house. 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And so he's down there messing with the skeet thrower. And that thing lets loose and comes around and hits him right in the forehead. And luckily he had a hat on, it probably would have knocked him out. But it's just that kind of stuff happens to him all the time. It's crazy.
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3: Lonnie is 9 years old, lives in Colorado, and he was walking outside his family's house, and they have a swimming pool. Looks in there. What does he see? His little sister. On the bottom of the pool, he goes, oh my gosh. He jumps in, grabs his little sister, pulls her out. Turns out she was down there for at least 20 seconds, but then calls the parents. Parents call 911. Because of his quick actions, his sister was saved.
4: Wow.
5: Very lucky that he saw her that quickly. Like 20 seconds.
4: Yes.
5: Because another minute and a half.
3: That could have been so
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3: bad.
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3: It's scary. And then the police department, they gave Lonnie an award. It's a life-saving award that they give out to people for saving lives.
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5: Plaque.
6: A piece of paper.
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3: Not sure.
5: Key to the city. 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Great story. That is what it's all about.
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92.9, the Bull, number one for New Country. 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

0: of this actually happening, but I might not be old enough, I guess. That is not a jab. But it looks like a United Airlines flight inbound to Phoenix was forced to make an emergency landing as severe weather swept across the valley in Phoenix on Monday night. A spokesperson with the United Airlines flight 2078 from Houston to Phoenix made an emergency landing at Luke Air Force Base in Glendale. Officials say it was the safest course of action due to severe weather. The aircraft crew worked with air traffic controllers to safely land the plane on the base. From there, the airline arranged buses to take passengers to Sky Harbor Airport to finish our trip. That is insane. Never heard of that before. Anybody else? 92.9 The Bull, number one for New Country. Coming up, we got Ella Langley and some Rascal Flatts.
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Okay, it was just a little late. 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

Yaya Martinez hanging out with you while you're stuck at work, or you're at work because you genuinely like your job. Okay, there could be that situation too. Send me a talk back on the free iHeart app. That way I can get your requests on. We got some Zac Brown Band, Jimmy Buffett, Knee Deep coming up, Alexander Kay and Tyler Hubbard on the Bull.

I don't know what's going on with the weather. Like, I don't know if it's going to be like muggy or hot or cold. It's just there's too much going on. I see myself losing my voice in the near future because our studio is freezing. Then it's hot and muggy outside. So we'll see what happens in the next 2 weeks. It's 92.9able.

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I don't know what these mosquitoes were doing in the off season, but they were definitely lifting weights because my goodness, they went through my pants. They were that hungry. Crazy. They were lifting weights for sure. It's 92.9 The Bull, number one for a new country.

looking at some pictures from my vacation recently, and I took a picture with my brother and sister, and either I'm shrinking or they're getting taller. They're both at least, I want to say my sister's like at least like 5'8", 5'9", and my brother has to be at least 6'1", and I'm 5'3". What happened? My brother also has incredible eyebrows, and I'm like, you don't need those. It's 92.9able.

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So apparently there's a new dating app in Phoenix where people have to make a base minimum of $60,000, in order to be on the dating app. And I'm just kind of like, okay, somebody can make $60,000 and still be, you know, whack. I don't understand that. 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I can find out more information about the dating app and post it up on our Instagram page at The Bull Tucson. 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

Enjoying your lunch break with us on 92.9 The Bull, number one for New Country. 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

Variety of Southern Arizona always has doggies and kitties looking for their forever home. 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

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I am still perplexed by that gentleman that decided to go ahead and jump into a porta potty to retrieve a Mountain Dew, a bottle of Mountain Dew. You guys didn't hear about this? It happened, I believe, in either Kansas City or Kentucky, one of the case, right? He dropped his bottle, or he was looking for a bottle of Mountain Dew and jumped in the dirty part. I'm not making this up. He couldn't get out, called for help. When they told him to open the door, he said he couldn't, and it was because he was in the toilet. Mountain Dew, though? Mountain Dew. Like, it's just, they better send him a care package. I said that yesterday, but I still want to know what his thought process was on that. Or do I? You know, it's 92.9 The Bull. Coming up, we got Luke Combs.

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Jelly Roll's daughter, Bailey Ann DeFord, went on a rant on TikTok about her dad and Bunny XL's divorce and insists that neither of them cheated. She said, "Don't y'all ever come for my father's name like that again. I'm so done. You have no idea what happened, and wait till you find out." And I'm just like, wait a minute. Didn't we already hear from Bunny on this? It's getting confusing now. It's 92.9 The Bull.

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Kenny Chesney's going to be there, and so is Lainey Wilson. So why not have a good time in Vegas with those two? Here's Chase Matthew holding it down on the Bull.

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Zach Brown Band, same boat on 92.9, the Bull number one for a new country. And it's hard to believe that Shania Twain is 60 years old. And she revealed how she starts her mornings. She actually spends time with her horses and often rides them in her pajamas. She believes life has only improved with age and is looking forward to living to 200. Okay, I love that. And she does look great, by the way. It's 92.9, the Bull number one for a new country.

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20 months, you guys. 20 months we're going to have to be dealing with that construction on Irvington Road. Anybody else looking forward to that? I'm just looking forward to that area not being as congested, but definitely make some plans for alternative routes to get to that Nike outlet, that Sprouts and Main Events. I know you guys love it so much. It's 92.9 The Bull, number one for New Country with Lee Bryce.

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I was looking at it today and I was talking to some people. Just want to make sure you're in there for a John party at Reed Park. We're having concerts right here in Tucson. You don't want to miss out. It's 92.9, the Bull number one for New Country.

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1: Hey guys, it's I Heart Country On The Verge artist Stella Lefty. Is a dream come true to have my song on the radio? It's still crazy to say. Here's my song, Boston. On a train.

0: 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And that was my song, Boston.
1: So are you team Starbucks or team Dutch Bros? 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At The Bull Tucson is our username. 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Mine depends on my commute, because if I'm coming from one way, it's Dutch Brothers. If I'm coming from another, I'm ordering Starbucks. 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Whatever it is, go and vote right now on our poll at The Bull Tucson on Instagram. It's 92.9 The Bull.

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1: 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I love you. End up out of here, and I'll talk to you tomorrow.

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Thomas Rhett is playing at the Talking Stick Resort Amphitheater in October. 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
1: 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If you want to shout out somebody, you can send me a message that way as well. 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Work's done, and you're going to do what?
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1: And take a walk. That's smarter than just going home and becoming furniture. Sitting down and not moving. Yeah, so now you can do a quick stroll, gossip with your own thoughts, inspect everybody's gardens, and convince yourself that you are wildly outdoorsy as you spend 10 minutes walking around. 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
1: One more chance today at $1,000. It's going down here at 5. Here's Josh Ross. Hey, how you look?